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Life 97.3. Hey, I'm Jill Tracy, and I'm going to lift you up with your verse of the day right now. It's John 8:31 and 32. It's Jesus who says, "If you obey my teaching, you are really my disciples. Then you will know the truth, and the truth will set you free."

0: Those are really the three things that remain, the three things that are greatest in life. Faith, hope, love. It's We Are Messengers on Life 97.3. And when you have faith and you want to bring hope and you want to show God's love to someone else, helping them in the middle of their need is the best way to do that. And here's an opportunity for you. I'm so excited that you get to be a part of this. It's a school supply drive. 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
1: 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Let me share a scripture that at first I simply did not believe. Matthew 11, 28 through 30 says, "Come to me, all you who are weary and burdened, and I will give you rest. 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For my yoke is easy and my burden is light." Now, after some struggles and growth, I can take hold of this promise.

Talk about a summer throwback. This song was originally written in 1757 by a British Baptist called Robert Robinson. He wanted to share the story of his conversion to faith in Jesus and his walk with him, even during hard times in his life. So he put pen to paper, and Come Thou Fount, the hymn we know and love today, came to be. So I guess you could say it's a summer throwback on Life 97.3.

0: 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Getting to hang out with the morning show, even better. And there's two more opportunities for you to do that. 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The next one is Tuesday, August 18th. They'll be in Virginia in the parking lot of Canary's Kitchen and Coffee House. And then they'll finish up on the road with Jill and Alan with the final stop in Shell Lake outside of Carrie Bean Coffee on August 20th. I hope you can be part of it. 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
1: 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Oh, 2006 was a good year. We all started communicating in 140 characters with the launch of Twitter. Wii Sports was our cardio, and I was toting around a newborn baby girl. What were you doing in 2006? Lincoln Brewster had just released this summer throwback. It's Everlasting God.

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0: You got one? Go ahead and text it to me. It can make someone in the Northland smile, maybe right when they need it. The text number is 888-720-9730. Michelle sent me this story. It's about when her daughter Casey was 4, and boy, was she going on 40. I love this story. She says one night, little 4-year-old Casey just didn't want her dinner. She just wasn't having it. And they tried everything, you know, the come on, try 3 bites or can't have dessert until you eat. And finally, she looked down at her plate. Then she looked up at her mom, and this 4-year-old said, I've reviewed my options and I don't like any of them. Well, all right, Miss Future Boss Girl.
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0: 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It's easy. Just do a little search. And when you get there, make sure that you find the post that talks about the giveaway of four tickets, a family four-pack for this weekend. There's some simple instructions on that post. Follow them and you'll be in the running. But do it now, because the winner will be announced on Thursday. That's tomorrow at noon.
1: 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Years ago, something from the Bible that changed my life was Matthew 7, 7 and 8. It says, "Ask and it will be given to you, seek and you will find, knock and the door will be opened to you, for everyone who asks receives, he who seeks finds, and to him who knocks the door will be opened." If you're interested in God showing up in your life, I've found it helpful to ask, seek, and knock.
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Life 97.3, this new song from Micah Tyler will encourage you, especially if you can relate to what Micah says. He says, you know, when I feel fear, I look around and I feel like other people are brave. Or when I make a turn, I feel like I'm headed down another broken road. But then I remember that it's God's perfect love that casts out fear. And he has a perfect plan for my life. And he loves me perfectly.

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It's so good to know Jesus doesn't start something in you and then just walk away. Corrie ten Boom said, when Jesus leads you through your whole life, he brings you safely home. He's going to be with you till the end. I got

0: One of the few artists who won't be at City on the Hill Music Fest this weekend. That's Elevation Rhythm on Life 97.3. But Ann Wilson will be there, Ryan Stevenson, Cade Thompson, Kane, Ben Fuller, Caleb and John, Leanna Crawford, and more. 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

Life 97.3. I'm Jill Tracy, and it has been so good hanging out with you tonight. Tomorrow's Friday Eve already, and then it's the weekend and City on the Hill Music Fest, but right now it's this moment. And if you could use prayer, if something's going on with you that you'd love for someone else to just know about, to remember that you're seen, you're not invisible. 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
1: City on the Hill Music Fest is a two-day Christian music festival at Bayfront Festival Park. 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

The civil authorities have issued a required monthly test for all of Minnesota beginning at 10:43 p.m. and ending at 11:43 p.m. This is a coordinated test of the emergency alert system in cooperation with the local broadcasters. This is only a test. This test is from the Minnesota Bureau of Criminal Apprehension. 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This is only a test.

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0: Okay. You know, yesterday, if you're listening to the 6 o'clock club, and we started it off like we always do, a big, you know, welcome to the 6 o'clock club. And I felt, my voice felt strong. My voice felt good. our good friend Mountain Man Sam, he even rated it as an A plus plus plus. Like it was, It was very kind of Sam. I have a feeling, Jill, I don't know if I'm going to be able to make it today. Like my voice, it feels more scratchy. Even when I've been talking, I feel like I'll get a little squeaky. Well, I don't know. You might have to open it this morning.
1: Well, I was going to ask, how do we have to do this today?
0: I think
1: this is the opening of the 6 o'clock club.
0: Yeah. So
1: this is the kickoff.
0: I feel like Jill has the energy. I think you got it. Jill, take it away. Cause I think I'm going to mess it up. I think you got it.
1: Okay.
0: You got it.
1: Well, welcome.
0: She's doing so good.
1: Jill, the 6 o'clock club. Jim and Jill.
0: Oh,
1: there we go. Unbelievable.
0: No, I'm ready.
1: No, you gotta hit it right away.
0: You know what? You know, it was funny. If you noticed, the music was really loud while Jill was doing that. I was definitely pushing the Ron button to like make it quieter. So Jill did great, and I'm still not even doing my job properly. Keep going. You're not done with the intro yet. It's so good. You did the Jam and Jill part. You got it.
1: Going downhill fast.
0: Keep going.
1: And Grizzly Allen.
0: Oh, you could be a little happier about that part.
1: Well, I thought it was going great, and then Allen didn't hit the button on time.
0: No, I still think Jill did a really good job just then.
2: Should have been long gone now, yeah. Shouldn't be living.

0: Well, welcome to the 6 o'clock club this morning on Mornings with Jam and Jill. All right, we're jamming. And Grizzly Allen here on Life 97.3. And if you're a sports fan, I think one of the most heartbreaking things in sports is when you love a certain player. Like, they're your favorite player, you have their jersey, you love them so much, and then they are traded away. It's so heartbreaking, but like, it's like a little piece of your heart goes with them. Like, you still root for them, even if they're up against your team. You're still like, oh, but I still want you to do well because I loved you, former favorite player.
1: Yeah, I mean, it's kind of like, you know, you love a team as a whole, but the players give it personality.
0: Yeah,
1: you know?
0: Yeah.
1: And for those who don't know, I am a big Minnesota Vikings fan. And for the amazing 6 seasons, we had Kirk Cousins as our quarterback.
0: Was it really 6 seasons with Kurt? That's
1: wild. I had to look it up because I couldn't remember. It was awesome. And I know that, you know, we didn't necessarily like always play the best games of our lives. But, you know, in general, we don't always. So it was just kind of fun to have a quarterback who loves Jesus and is so nice and

0: You know, in the world of sports and, you know, cheering for a team, there's so many layers to it because you can love a team and it's really the players that give it personality. And so it's such a heartbreaking thing when you really love specific players over the years and then they get traded, they move on, you know, it's a whole bag of emotions.
1: Well, like my heart leapt. I was unaware of this until just recently, to see Randy Dobnak, formerly pitcher of the Minnesota Twins, pitching with the Kansas City Royals. I mean, if you know the Twins, then you know Randy's story. If you don't, let me fill you in. This is pretty cool because Randy was one of those guys. He went undrafted out of college, which I think for most people is like, okay, baseball's not going to happen for me. But he kept grinding, was eventually able to join the minor league system for the Twins, which pays nothing. Like he was driving Uber. He was doing Lyft stuff. Like he was kind of working just regular job things, really trying to see if like maybe I can get this to work when he actually came up with the Twins back in 2019 for the first time. And Randy, like, if you followed him, he's had a lot of ups and downs, but he was much beloved. Like, he was a character. He pitched with the St. Paul Saints for a long time. Like, everybody loved him, and he loved it in Minnesota. And then he was let go of the system. So to see Randy Dobnak now pitching with the Royals, and if you followed, he outpitched Joe Ryan, who at times is the Twins' ace. The other day, it was like, what is happening? What alternate universe is going on where Randy Dobnak is out pitching Joe Ryan? And I wasn't even mad about it. I was like, good Randy. He's still going. I'm just so happy for you, buddy. Like, I was thrilled. Like, I don't like that the Twins lost, but I was just thrilled that Randy's doing so well. It's amazing.
0: It's just a special kind of joy that you and I can have in getting to cheer for something. I feel like, you know, in the chaos that just is life sometimes, it feels so good to have something to cheer for, have something to look forward to, even if it's a player who's no longer on your favorite team.
1: Or you know what? Maybe even especially if it's like, you know what? I'm just cheering for this specific person. It's not even the team. I think this person is awesome and I just wish them the best. And I'm so happy for Randy Dobnak.

0: Well, really glad you're here this morning, that you're a part of the 6 o'clock club on mornings with Jam and Jill, Grizzly Allen on Life 97.3. Just wanting to encourage you, celebrate you, because you're up before everybody else this morning. Also, maybe we really hope to see you, 6 o'clock club, at City on the Hill, which is hard to believe. Kicks off tomorrow and Saturday.
1: And there has been so much excitement about this year's artist, but I do specifically have to highlight one in particular, Ann Wilson. Okay, Ann Wilson, she was actually supposed to be at a last year's City on the Hill,
0: but then
1: there was
0: year.
1: Some scheduling conflicts and she unfortunately couldn't come. And so they kind of quickly reset and it was still great. I think we had Matthew West instead. He did a fantastic job last year. And so this does feel like a much anticipated year for those who wanted to see her last year. Well, now she's coming this year. So, Alan, here's what I'm thinking. Because friends have had so much excitement around Ann Wilson coming, what if right now we gave 2 tickets specifically for Saturday to City on the Hill right now to a 6 o'clock club member that's just like so excited Ann Wilson is coming?
0: I love it. And of course, with those Saturday tickets, I mean, you're also going to see Ben Fuller. You'll also see Cade Thompson. You can see a lot of other artists. Like, the tickets will be good for the whole day. So right now, just for you, 6 o'clock club, we have 2 Saturday-only tickets to City on the Hill. We want to give away to caller number 3 this morning.
1: Be the third person to call, and you get the tickets. We might ask what you love about Ann Wilson, but, you know, we'll get there when we get there. Just call, be the third person to get those tickets at 888-720-9730.
0: 888-720-9730. Tickets to see Ann and all the Saturday lineup at City on the Hill up for grabs right now for caller number 3.

0: Amen.
1: Well, 6 o'clock club, as we were talking this morning just about City on the Hill coming up, officially kicks off tomorrow. There's a full lineup tomorrow, full lineup on Saturday. And some of the biggest excitement we've seen from you is excitement around seeing Ann Wilson Saturday night again during City on the Hill Music Fest. So we thought, you know what? There's so much excitement to see her. Why don't we give a couple of City on the Hill tickets away specifically for Saturday to the 6 o'clock club?
2: 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And here we go. You are caller number 3!
3: 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No way!
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1: Oh, well, this is going to be a perfect setting outside Bayfront. I think it's going to be a beautiful weekend, Annika. Congratulations.
3: Awesome. Thank you so much. I appreciate it, and I'm looking forward to it.
1: Yay! 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

0: Matt Mars, his latest, gonna be all right on the 6 o'clock club here on Life 97.3. And as we get ready to wrap up the club this morning, just want to encourage you with today's verse of the day.
1: John 14:6, Jesus answered, I am the way and the truth and the life. No one comes to the Father except through me.
0: And you can actually sign up to receive our verse of the day. 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

0: It has been such a beautiful week in the Northland. 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
1: And it's just only going to continue. Praise the Lord. Today, sunny skies, highs in the 80s for the Northland. And then, of course, as we look ahead to tomorrow, it's day one of City on the Hill Music Fest. We could see a little bit of rain at the beginning of the day. But as the afternoon goes, which is, you know, when City on the Hill starts anyway, things are going to hopefully clear up a bit more. It's going to be around 79. And then Saturday is supposed to be sunny, 78. Like, such a huge gift, because there have been years for City on the Hill where it has rained and like things have had to get pushed back. Things have had to change and you still showed up. You were
0: amazing.
1: We're not deterred, but my goodness, praise the Lord when it is actually sunny.
0: Now, Saturday night, listen, there's a 20% chance of thunderstorms after 1 a.m. So Ann better wrap it up quick.
1: Won't be going till 1 a.m.
0: No singing till 1 a.m., Ann Wilson. Okay, we don't want that risk of storms at, you know, 1 in the morning.

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1: Curious if anybody else feels this way. I've recently been thinking about there's something special to specifically summer movie nights. And I don't know what it is. Because for the most part, if it's nice outside, your first thought is not necessarily like, oh, let's go see a movie.
0: Mm-hmm.
1: But there's something about like, oh, it's warm and it's summer and you want the pace to slow down. And this is an activity that does slow you down. And so I don't know. I've just been thinking lately about how maybe because it tends to feel like there's a lot of pressure to pack so much into the summer that when it is just like, hey, let's just do like a random Thursday summer movie night. There's something that feels like, oh, that's just really restful sounding.
0: Well, and I love it's funny. I have like such clear memories of, say, my wife and I before we had kids, and we used to go to the movies all the time before we had kids, like late night movies, walking out on a warm summer night. It's dark out. You leave the cold movie theater and then immediately it's just sometimes I remember like hot, sticky nights leaving the movie theater late, like talking about the movie is such a like a whole thing was just a wonderful sensory experience. You're like, yeah, summer movie nights. Absolutely.
1: You know, maybe that's part of it is in the winter. If you go to the movies with a group of friends and you exit the theater, nobody's standing outside to talk about it. They're like,
0: yeah,
1: we'll text later. It's too cold and everybody leaves versus the summer. You're like, wow, it's so nice. Let's stand outside and talk about what we thought.
0: Absolutely.
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0: 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And if you're hoping to go to City on the Hill, but you're like, oh, it's too pricey, we have some good news for you potentially.
1: Coming up in two songs, you're going to have a chance to win a family four-pack of City on the Hill tickets. And this is for both days, both tomorrow and Saturday. So don't go anywhere. 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
1: I tell my worries, you gon' have to go away. I tell my body, you gon' praise the Lord today.
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0: It's Mornings with Jill and Alan here on Life 97.3. And for your chance of winning a family four-pack of tickets to both days to City on the Hill, which kicks off tomorrow and Saturday, time to play a little Let's Go to the Movies.
1: Let's go to the movies, and you and me.
2: Yes, so a family four-pack of tickets to City on the Hill could be yours. You just have to correctly guess which movie this quote is from. Are you ready?
0: I'm ready.
2: Okay. The secret lies with Charlotte.
0: I think I know. Well, I have two guesses.
2: Well,
0: one
2: you can't know.
0: Goes
2: just, hey,
0: more
2: hey.
0: Than one way.
2: Well, Alan's not playing along,
0: I
2: but
0: think,
2: you can. If
0: think
2: you
0: I
2: think
0: know.
2: You know the answer, give us a call at 888-720.
0: I do know.
2: 9730. Again, one more time. The secret lies with Charlotte.
0: Yes. I do know. Sorry, I rewatched this movie even like not that long ago.
2: Alan, you can't play.
0: What, but I want to.
2: 888-720-9730. Be the first person to correctly guess where that quote is from, which movie, and you'll win that
0: movie.
2: Family four pack.
0: I want to say
2: tickets.
0: Other quotes from the movie, but it's like, but then that really gives it away. I'm pretty sure I'm right anyway.

0: Well, City on the Hill is tomorrow, which is crazy. So in celebration of that, Jill and I are currently giving away a family four-pack of tickets to both days. It's for Friday and Saturday to City on the Hill, and we're playing a little Let's Go to the Movies.
1: Let's go to the movies, and
2: in order to win the family four-pack of tickets, you just need to correctly guess which movie this quote is from. Are you ready? Here we go. The secret lies with Charlotte.
0: I definitely know what this is.
2: Well, it's a good thing Alan can't play.
0: I'm like 98.5% sure I know what this is.
2: Okay, one more time. The secret lies with Charlotte.
0: Okay, what do you think?
3: National Treasure.
2: Jill? Yes, it is.
0: National Treasure. That's what I thought too.
2: What's your name?
3: I love that movie, Alicia.
2: I think it's really the best Nicolas Cage movie out there.
0: I wish Jill would have embraced like even more of a Nicolas Cage impersonation.
2: How should I have said it?
0: How does Nicolas Cage talk? Andy Samberg has a great Nicolas Cage, and I just feel like you should have embraced like comedian doing a Nicolas Cage impersonation more.
2: Well, Alicia, would you like to claim the family four-pack of tickets?
3: Yes, I would love to claim that. I have a family of four, so that is amazing.
0: Oh, that's perfect.
2: Perfect. Okay.
0: And how great is it that you didn't even have to steal the Declaration of Independence to get these tickets? Like, that's
3: it's amazing.
2: Way easier.
3: Way easier than stealing the Declaration.
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0: Man, that guy loves the Northland. Ben Fuller with Turn. Seriously, if we counted up, I feel like in the last 4 years or so, Ben's been to the Northland in some capacity or another so many times, and so excited to see him again at Bayfront Saturday night during City on the Hill.
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1: Well, thanks for listening to Life 97.3. This is Mornings with Jill and Alan.
2: It is so shocking when sometimes something hits you. Like regular piece of knowledge. Everybody knows this. But somehow you went 37 years of your life without putting, like, connecting the two dots, connecting A and B together. I don't know, little things like, Jill, how do you say Reese's?
1: Like Reese's.
2: Yeah, like that.
1: Reese's pieces.
2: I still have a hard time. Reese's. And this isn't actually about the many ways I mispronounce things. Something occurred to me yesterday that is completely common knowledge. Everybody knows it. Took me 37 years for this to click into place. And I'm going to share what it is coming up in two songs.
3: Oh, no.

0: You know that feeling where you're like, I'm just putting the pieces together on this thing, almost like I was today years old when I learned this. I think Alan's having one of those moments. This is Life 97.3.
1: Well, yesterday celebrated the 9th birthday of my son, who's my oldest, which is crazy. And so my wife and I were talking last night, and I was like, so when does preteen start? Like, is that technically a teen? I mean, when are you even like, he's kind of a teenager, sort of at that point. And she's like, well, technically become a teenager when you're 13. I was like, oh, why 13? I think in my brain, sometimes I think a teenager is more like 14 or 15.
0: Wait,
1: hey, hold on. What? And she went, they're a teenager because the number ends with the word teen. And I said, wait, what? That's what officially describes a teen. Because in my brain, starting at the number 10, I was like, you're kind of in your teens now. So I know it's like preteen. But you know, you're really a teenager maybe when you're like 14 or 15. Like 13 is still a little preteen to me. But it's like, oh, it's decided literally by the number that ends with the word teen. Because in my wife went, you know, 10, 11, 12, 13. Teen? I'm like, oh my word.
0: This is not what I expected Alan to share with us today.
1: Guys.
0: Alan might be the only one who hadn't put those pieces together.
1: I'm 37 years old. I'm a dad of 3 children. I have a son who'll be a preteen soon, and I just learned what it really means to become a teenager.
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1: Do you ever read something that feels like, oh, I need to chew on this for a minute? Like, it's really good, but there's just something about, like, I need to think about this for a minute. I read a quote from Lisa Turkhurst, author, speaker, and this is one of those, like, I just need to chew on this for a second. Maybe this will encourage you today or be a good reminder that God's definition of good might be different from ours. But different does not mean it's bad. It's just different from what we expected. Faith in God means being assured of his goodness, even when what he allows doesn't feel good or seem good or look good right now. We may not always understand his ways or know why certain things happen, but we can trust that in this very moment, he is working.
2: I was sure by now.

0: like Jesus.
1: It's mornings with Jill and Alan here on Life 97.3. Okay, if you are coming to City on the Hill, I think it's important that, like, you probably have a checklist of things you need to bring along. You know, things you shouldn't forget, like sunscreen. Don't forget that. Sunglasses. Don't forget that. Is there anything else people shouldn't forget if they're coming to City on the Hill, Jill?
2: Well, I would just say, like, double check the weather. We are currently not supposed to get rain during the event itself, but it never hurts to be prepared with, like, an umbrella. We just never know. It's the Northland.
1: If you're a parent, don't forget to bring along your kids. Like, don't. I mean, I guess if you just want, like, nah, I just want a little me time, that's okay too. But don't, like, oh no, forgot the kids at the house. I was so excited to see Kane and Ann Wilson over at the City on the Hill weekend.
2: You know, something else to bring is school supplies.
1: Oh, yes!
2: Because we've actually partnered with City on the Hill Music Fest to host a school supply drive. Now, this is going on through August 14th, so you don't have to bring school supplies to City on the Hill, but there will be collection bins at Bayfront tomorrow and Saturday, so if you'd like to bring some supplies, you can do that, or you can also order off of our Amazon wish list on our website at life973.com.

0: choose you.
1: It's Mornings with Jill and Alan here on Life 97.3. I hope you're having an incredible Thursday morning so far.
2: I was today years old when I found out how exit signs work.
1: Oh, what?
2: Like on the highway. Okay, I need to know if I'm the only one in the world that either did not know this or if this is also not common knowledge, okay? I'm talking about when you are on the highway and you see an exit sign for Lake Avenue, right? Exit, whatever number it is, okay? When you see the big green exit sign with whatever street or highway or whatever is coming up, right above it is a little like exit number.
1: Yep.
2: Okay, so you're with me here?
1: I'm with you.
2: The big green sign and then the little one above it. Do you know that there is a purpose for where they put that little green number?
1: What? No.
2: Like with the sign.
1: Okay, that's just like the exit number.
2: Correct.
1: Okay.
2: If it is on, if it is above and on the right, it is telling you your exit is on the right. If it is above on the left side, it's telling you your exit is on the left. If it's in the middle, it means you just stay in the middle lane. I had no idea that there is like an intentional positioning of the exit number on exit signs.
1: Did I maybe know that?
2: Did you? Am I the only one that didn't know this?
1: I don't know if I actually knew or if it just feels right. Because I'm thinking of in Duluth, when you're going south on I-35 and you're going to exit on, what's the road? Like if you're going to go down to the zoo or down to Gary New Duluth, that exit. And I feel like that one's always...
2: The exit number is on the left.
1: Yeah, the exit number's on the left. And you exit on the left at that exit.
2: Yes. I mean, this, I know that for so many of us that, you know, living in smaller towns, this is probably not as important. But just thinking about driving through the cities, there are so many exits. There's so many different routes to take. And so when you see, the exit number is on the right side, you know, you take a right.
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0: Well, I know we've been talking about it a bunch. It's because we're so excited. 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
0: And here is the latest from Mr. Micah Tyler. 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Ooh, Colton Dixon's in this too. 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
1: Helping you start the day right, even if you really don't want to get out of bed.
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0: It's mornings with Jill and Alan here on Life 97.3. Man, I've been loving the mornings this week. It's been mostly sunny. It's been kind of cool. Like, it's been refreshing. It's just been a great way to start the day this week.
1: I will say, Kelly from Middays, she came in yesterday and she's like, hey, I heard you guys talking about how like cool and crisp and, you know, sweatshirt weather it was in the morning.
0: Jill
1: and
0: was wearing a sweatshirt. I was like, Jill's wearing a sweatshirt.
1: I was wearing a sweatshirt. Yeah, because Alan and I get up quite early.
0: We do.
1: And that point in the morning, it is definitely chillier than the point in which Kelly is out and about in the morning. And it was, let's just say it was not as cool and crisp as she was expecting based on how we were talking about it.
0: So she did wear a sweatshirt to work because how we were talking about it. She's like, hey, I feel pretty hot now. So

0: Well, thanks for listening to Life 97.3. This is Mornings with Jill and Alan.
1: So I'm a little nervous. This weekend is City on the Hill. Very excited for it. But I feel like already, I don't know what's been going on lately. Sometimes if I feel like if I try to go to my high register, I get excited.
0: Oh, boy.
1: I know. Like, I get scratchy. And we're about to be at City on the Hill, where I just immediately start yelling all the time between the music, between like excitedly getting a chance to talk and meet you, between stuff on the stage. I'm like, oh no. And I feel like I'm already losing my voice, and City on the Hill hasn't even started yet.
0: So it sounds like the only time Alan is going to be able to talk tomorrow, Saturday, is when he's on stage.
1: Yeah.
0: Not even for the artist interviews we're going to be sharing with
1: here's
0: you.
1: Here's what we're going to do. So I'll just have like a whiteboard. So when we come up and start having conversations, I'll just write on the whiteboard for us to talk.
0: And Does that work okay? Won't be confusing at all.
1: No.
0: I think that's great.
1: No.
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1: This is Life 97.3 Mornings with Jill and Alan. And I'm just curious, does anyone else have a coworker that they just want to moderately inconvenience?
2: Whatever do you mean?
1: I'm just asking the question. If you ever have a coworker that you want to inconvenience a little bit, because I for sure don't.
2: Yeah,
1: I'm just asking anyone else if they do.
2: What if let's even though clearly Jill doesn't want to moderately inconvenience her coworkers.
1: Yeah,
2: an example of something you would do, what's an example of that?
1: Well, you know, if like this is just hypothetically, right?
2: Yeah, hypothetically.
1: Okay. Like hypothetically, like if I were to have a co-host named Alan and sometimes he left a glass of water out and we have mints around the office, and if I were to hypothetically have put a mint in his water, you know, that would be like a mild inconvenience, right? Hypothetically.
2: And that's of course never happened before, and it makes me very glad. Yep, that I have a bottle of water this morning, and yep, I think it's safe. I think

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1: So as somebody who is not a parent yet, I'm curious if you have kids, if this sounds like a good parenting hack. I don't even know if Alan's heard this story.
0: I'm intrigued.
1: Our wonderful office coordinator and weekend host, Melissa, she has two boys, and her youngest son is named Daly. And one day they were driving in the car, Daly's in the back seat, and he's kind of starting to fall asleep. But then he goes, "Mom, I'm starting to have a bad dream. What do I do?" And our dear Melissa said, "Shake your head and pick a new one." And again, as someone who's not a parent, I hear that like, that sounds genius. Just if you're having a bad dream, shake your head and pick a new one. So parenting hack?
0: Well, I think honestly, this sounds like just a life hack. Not even for parents, but like, hey, you're having a bad dream. Just shake it out and then pick a different dream. You're good to go.
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0: Well, Mary City on the Hill Eve. It's today. Today okay. is City on the Hill Eve. City on the Hill Music Fest officially kicks off tomorrow.
1: That's
0: in
1: right.
0: Duluth, Bayfront Festival Park. Pretty excited for City on the Hill Eve. It's Life 97.3.
1: So, does City on the Hill Eve get celebrated? Are we doing something special?
0: So if you put stockings out tonight by your fireplace, or, you know, at least hang them up if you don't have a fireplace, just get ready, because Kane, Ben Fuller, Ann Wilson, Kate Thompson, Ryan Stevenson, Presence Music Band, they're all going to come into your house through your chimney tonight
1: and leave you
0: presents. And it's going to be so cool.
1: I think they're too busy to do that.
0: No, it's what they do every City on the Hill Eve. They're coming to your house. It's just like the song says, you better watch out, you better not cry. Kane, Ben Fuller, Ann Wilson, Kate Thompson, Ryan Stevenson, Presence Music is coming to your house tonight. If you don't have tickets yet for City on the Hill, you can get it now at life973.com.

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1: Sometimes you just need a really good little reset. Hey, I'm Kelly. It's Life 97.3. I was sharing the other day that, well, we are in the midst of City on the Hill Music Festival Prep Week. And now, as the event director for the station, I've got a lot of things on my to-do list. And so I shared that something that I like to do when I start to get to the point where the to-dos feel a little overwhelming, the anxiety starts to fill up in my body, and I can sense it. I can sense that I need something that is a little bit of a departure from the tasks. And so what I like to do is I go and I take a lap. Literally just go outside our building. We've got a bit of a yard here. I'll walk around the perimeter of the building, get some fresh air, maybe pick some raspberries from our bushes or some wildflowers. It doesn't take very long. It doesn't change everything, but it does feel like this good little short reset. So maybe today or sometime soon, when you start to feel some of that little bit of overwhelm, just take a little bit of a stroll or do something that helps you to reset. Maybe for you, it's writing something down. Maybe it's shooting off a text to somebody, calling a friend. Whatever that looks like for you that helps you, it doesn't have to take very long. Those little resets, though, they can make a huge difference.
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That was Ben Fuller on Life 97.3. He'll be at City on the Hill here this Saturday night. 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When you check.

0: All right, well, tomorrow kicks off City on the Hill Music Festival. 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I'm Kelly, it's Life 97.3. 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

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I'm Kelly, it's Life 97.3. 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

Well, that guy's actually going to be in the Northland this October, October 29th. I'm Kelly. 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

0: All right, friend, tomorrow kicks off City on the Hill Music Festival, and I want to make sure you are prepared as ever and that you have all the tickets you need. I'm Kelly. It's Life 97.3. So we have had a bit of a giveaway going on, actually, on our social media pages. So if you don't already follow us, you're going to want to do so literally right now in this moment, because today at noon, we are picking one winner who will get a family four-pack of tickets to City on the Hill Music Festival. But you got to head over to our Facebook or Instagram pages right now. Find the post that we put up on Tuesday. All you have to do is like the post. You just got to follow us and comment, and then that is it. You are entered to win. We'll be picking that winner here today at noon. So again, you've got just a little bit of time. Do that right now. 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

Looking forward to hearing that one from Kane tomorrow night at City on the Hill. I'm Kelly. It's Life 97.3. It's time for another summer throwback song. Here is Tim Hughes' Beautiful One.

0: The moments that feel ordinary might be the moments God is using the most. I'm Kelly, it's Life 97.3. You know, sometimes I find that while I'm waiting for God to show up in a way that I'm specifically praying, which, hear me out, like, I'm not saying that specific prayers are not so important. I think He hears those, He loves them, and sometimes He does really answer them so specifically. But not every single one of God's works is actually going to look miraculous. You know, sometimes He actually works really, really quietly. Sometimes it's through a closed door, maybe an unexpected detour, a reroute of sorts in your life, maybe even a roundabout. Or maybe it's like a season that you never would have chosen for yourself. But what feels really ordinary in your life today, my friend, that might become the moment that actually changes everything. Today, would you keep trusting Him? Proverbs 3:5-6 says, "Trust in the Lord with all of your heart and lean not on your own understanding. In all your ways, acknowledge Him and He will make your path straight." Your faithfulness, my friend, it is never wasted.
1: 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Do you ever get overwhelmed by all of the ick going on in the world? I get that for sure. Something that has helped me is Romans 12:21. Do not be overcome by evil, but overcome evil with good. I've learned that we are called to overcome, but not by adding more hate and more half-truths into the mess, but by adding love, mercy, grace, understanding, and wisdom into this messy world.
2: A Marriage Moment with Joe and Tara Buchanan.
3: But I do believe that being on time is a way of respecting and loving others. Like, that's my heartbeat. Is if I have an event and people show up on time, I feel loved and I feel cared for.
4: That's probably a key thing that I learned along the way. Mm-hmm. In the midst of us not communicating correctly in the frustration, I did begin to hear your heart. Mm-hmm. One of the things that I learned was it was very different when we were going to be on time or early, rather, to someone over something.
3: Mm-hmm. If it isn't a personal event and someone is waiting for us to do something, I don't like putting people out and making them wait for me.
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I hope you celebrate any little level of progress. I'm Kelly. It's Life 97.3. You know, healing, it's not always loud, is it? Sometimes it actually looks like maybe even just laughing a little bit easier than you did last week.

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0: Sometimes you just need a really good little reset. Hey, I'm Kelly. It's Life 97.3. I was sharing the other day that, well, we are in the midst of City on the Hill Music Festival Prep Week. And now, as the event director for the station, I've got a lot of things on my to-do list. And so I shared that something that I like to do when I start to get to the point where the to-dos feel a little overwhelming, the anxiety starts to fill up in my body, and I can sense it. I can sense that I need something that is a little bit of a departure from the tasks. And so what I like to do is I go and I take a lap. Literally just go outside our building. We've got a bit of a yard here. I'll walk around the perimeter of the building, get some fresh air, maybe pick some raspberries from our bushes or some wildflowers. It doesn't take very long. It doesn't change everything, but it does feel like this good little short reset. So maybe today or sometime soon, when you start to feel some of that little bit of overwhelm, just take a little bit of a stroll or do something that helps you to reset. Maybe for you, it's writing something down. Maybe it's shooting off a text to somebody, calling a friend. Whatever that looks like for you that helps you, it doesn't have to take very long. Those little resets, though, they can make a huge difference.
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Can't wait to listen to that one and sing it at the top of our lungs Saturday night. I'm Kelly. It's Life 97.3. Ben Fuller will be at City on the Hill this Saturday, along with so many other Life 97.3 artists that you love. 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

0: All right, well, tomorrow kicks off City on the Hill Music Festival. 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I'm Kelly. It's Life 97.3. Okay, so we are holding currently a school supply drive. 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

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I'm Kelly, it's Life 97.3. 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

That was another summer throwback song, The Heart of Worship from Matt Redman here on Life 97.3. Now, here's a song that we will hear live on Friday night, tomorrow night at City on the Hill Music Festival. 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

0: That was Zach Williams on Life 97.3. I'm Kelly. Zach's going to be actually coming to the Northland this October. October 29th, Revival Nights Tour is happening at the Deck Symphony Hall here in Duluth. And it's going to be a fantastic night. Zach Williams will be headlining, Cochran and Co. and Christian Hone are going to be the openers. And we're really excited. It feels weird to be talking about other concerts, even talking about fall, but why not plan ahead, you know? 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Again, Zach Williams coming to the Northland October 29th.
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Hey, if you ever have a prayer request and you would love to have some other people praying for you, we have a resource available at all times on our website. Just go to life973.com, scroll down to where it says pray. You can submit an anonymous request and people can actually go through and select a button that lets you know that they are praying for you. You don't have to go through what you're going through alone, my friend.

0: The moments that feel ordinary might be the moments God is using the most. I'm Kelly. It's Life 97.3. You know, sometimes I find that while I'm waiting for God to show up in a way that I'm specifically praying, which, hear me out, like, I'm not saying that specific prayers are not so important. I think He hears those, He loves them, and sometimes He does really answer them so specifically. But not every single one of God's works is actually going to look miraculous. You know, sometimes He actually works really, really quietly. Sometimes it's through a closed door, maybe an unexpected detour, a reroute of sorts in your life, maybe even a roundabout. Or maybe if it's like a season that you never would have chosen for yourself. But what feels really ordinary in your life today, my friend, that might become the moment that actually changes everything. Today, would you keep trusting Him? Proverbs 3:5-6 says, "Trust in the Lord with all of your heart and lean not on your own understanding. In all your ways, acknowledge Him and He will make your path straight." Your faithfulness, my friend, it is never wasted.
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Some of those chapters in your life that you'd rather forget about, God has a way of using them. I'm Kelly. 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How redeeming is it to think that somebody else might be borrowing hope from your story?

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Life 97.3. I'm Nikki. Yes, Lord, it feels good to be here. Be here today. Be here with you on this beautiful summer day. Glad you're here.

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0: Well, tomorrow is the big kickoff to City on the Hill Music Festival. Hey, I'm Nikki. It's Life 97.3. We're getting really excited. We are preparing. We are packing the van. We are getting ready to get set up. And hey, if you need tickets, I just want you to know that you can get them at the door on the day of. There will be tickets available for you. Maybe, maybe not VIP. I don't know. Those are very close to selling out. But general admission, absolutely. So if you want to find out more about City on the Hill Music Festival, of course, we've got some details for you on our website, life973.com. But also, if you know for sure you're going, we have a really good resource for you. 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

Life 97.3. Hey, I'm Nikki. This is good encouragement. At least I felt like it was. Don't overlook the good that's happening just because you're waiting for something bigger. You know what? There's good happening right now in your life.

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1: When you have something big coming up, have you ever noticed how your nerves, they like seem to get louder the closer it is? Maybe it's a big event or a big conversation, a big opportunity, and your brain just kind of goes, all right, well, let's think of all the things that could maybe go wrong. I'm Nikki, by the way. It's Life 97.3. And yeah, I feel that too. But I think that, you know, being nervous doesn't mean that you're not ready. I mean, it just means that you care and you want to do well and you want people to have a good experience. You want to show up and give it your best. So whatever you're facing or coming up on, if you're feeling those butterflies today, just take a breath. You don't have to be perfect. You just have to be present. And remember, God already knows what's waiting for you on the other side of those nerves. You're not walking into it alone.
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A summer throwback there for you with Sonic Flood on Life 97.3. You know, I've been loving these summer throwbacks. Which ones have been some of your faves? I would love to hear that, actually. You should shoot me a text with some of your favorite summer throwbacks here on Life 97.3 that we've been playing. 888-720-9730. More uplifting music for you on the way. It's Toby back now.

My kids are going to school in less than a month. My mind is like blown. I'm Nikki. It's Life 97.3. Time's flying. And, you know, as we approach the school year, it's important to remember just the families of the Northland, just like yours. But there are some families who are struggling this year, and students could really use some help getting school supplies. So we have partnered with City on the Hill Music Festival to do a school supply drive. So what that looks like is we'll have opportunity for you at City on the Hill Music Festival, if you're going, to donate school supplies. We'll have bins there. You can drop off backpacks and, you know, all of the

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Life 97.3. I'm Nikki. Hey, you know what? Good things don't have to be huge. Sometimes it's a green light. It's a great song. Maybe the perfect afternoon snack. There are still good things happening in our world.

0: I saw a thing yesterday that made me laugh out loud, and I've never felt more seen, I think, in my life. I'm Nikki. It's Life 97.3. It said, I'm an adult in the same way a tomato is a fruit. Technically, yes, but also not. I mean, yeah, that's so true, right? Most days I'm just out here trying to make good decisions, keep everybody alive, remember what I walked into the room for, and trusting God with the rest. And honestly, that last part, yep, that's the most important one.
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0: way of, you know, yes, giving me birthday gifts, but also making sure I had the things that I needed for school using the money that she had. And so I think about those families that are struggling with purchasing school supplies for their students. You know, it's real. And so this is an opportunity for us to come alongside them and say, we see you, we love you, and we're here with you. And so we're doing a school supply drive in partnership with City on the Hill Music Festival. So if you're going to City on the Hill, you can drop off school supplies there. There will be bins. But we also are collecting here at the Life 97.3 Studios through August 14th. So you could drop them off here, or you could have products mailed, like if you just want to place an order and have it mailed to us here. We do have a sort of wish list on our website that you could order from, or you could just get inspiration for shopping from. But let's make sure that these students start the year strong, and that these moms and dads are just reminded that, you know what, they're not alone. 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

Life 97.3. It's Ann Wilson, My Jesus. I wonder if she's going to play that. She's coming to City on the Hill Music Festival this weekend. She'll be here Saturday. The event kicks off tomorrow. Tickets will be available for you at the door at Bayfront, too. Are you

0: Oh, I hope she plays that song. That was Ann Wilson with My Jesus on Life 97.3, and she's coming to City on the Hill Music Festival. Now, Ann is going to be there Saturday night, but it kicks off tomorrow. So if you want the full lineup, I mean, we've got Ann Wilson and Ben Fuller, there's Kane and Caleb and John, Kate Thompson, Ryan Stevenson, Leanna Crawford. I mean, so many artists are going to be there. But we do have details for you on our website and our app. But if you are going to be there, can I suggest something? We have this really cool group. It's the City on the Hill text group. And this is your chance to kind of get all the things you need and more fun stuff right to your phone throughout the weekend. You can join right now. There are things going out right today even. So here's how you join. 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
1: 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And I'm

0: Well, tomorrow is the big kickoff to City on the Hill Music Festival. Hey, I'm Nikki. It's Life 97.3. We're getting really excited. We are preparing. We are packing the van. We are getting ready to get set up. And hey, if you need tickets, I just want you to know that you can get them at the door on the day of. There will be tickets available for you. Maybe, maybe not VIP. I don't know. Those are very close to selling out. But general admission, absolutely. So if you want to find out more about City on the Hill Music Festival, of course, we've got some details for you on our website, life973.com. But also, if you know for sure you're going, we have a really good resource for you. We have a City on the Hill text group, and you can even join right now. And this is going to give you straight to your phone things you need to know, like updates and the schedule, and there'll even be some fun things, details on how to enter a giveaway that we're doing while we're there, and more. 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

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I'm Nikki. Hey, before you start worrying about tomorrow, remember that God gave you enough grace for today, and He'll be there again tomorrow.

0: Summer throwback there for you with Chris Tomlin, Indescribable on Life 97.3. Hey, my name is Nikki, and if you've been following along this week, I may have mentioned to you that my daughter is in Japan. She had this cool opportunity to go with the Superior Sister Cities Commission, and she's there all by herself. Well, with a group, but not with her parents. So it's been a little interesting, but she texted me, and all it said was, "I want potato chips." And I was like, oh, yeah. I mean, they probably have some there. And maybe there's some cool kinds, too. She's like, I want just salty potato chips, like a big bag of Ruffles. She's like, I'm so excited for that. And she is ready to come home. She's having a blast. But I had to laugh. Like, that is the one thing that she wants. And I wonder if you had to go somewhere else that, you know, didn't really have the foods that you were really used to, what would you miss? What would be the, like, I need this thing? For her, it was salty Ruffles potato chips. You should shoot me a text. I'd love that. 888-720-9730.
1: 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A verse I've found particularly helpful when I'm worried about something and trying to figure out what to do is Matthew 6:33. It says, "But seek first His kingdom and His righteousness, and all these things will be given to you as well." Jesus encourages us not to worry, but to focus on the right things and trust Him with the rest. I can do that.
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0: Life 97.3. I'm Nikki. It's Micah Tyler with his latest Perfectly. It actually features Colton Dixon too. But this song is kind of about when you fall short and knowing that God shows up. Listen to Micah just talking about this inspiration behind this song.
1: I want to be perfect. I look around at the people next to me. I look on social media and over again, I see this perfect picture of someone's life. And I think to myself, God, when other people are brave, all I see is fear in my life. And then I remember that it's God's perfect love that casts out that fear. I feel like every time that I make a turn, it is heading down another broken road when I remember that God has a perfect plan for my life. See, at the end of the day, when we throw up our hands and we confess the places that we fall short, that's when God's perfect love shows up and loves us perfectly.

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Life 97.3. I'm Jill Tracy, and I'm just taking the baton from Nikki here, helping you get home safely to the people that you love and lift it up. Here's Tasha Layton.

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0: And you got to send me your story. It could make someone else in the Northland smile. I just know it. So text me at 888-720-9730. This one is from Morgan. And Morgan says when little Macy was 4, she had a little sister named Claire, who was just born. And one day, as Macy was walking through the living room, someone referred to a pacifier on a side table as being Claire's pacifier. And Macy stopped like she'd never heard that before. And she said, "Wait, Claire's? That's a store." And our mom said, "Yeah, it is." And then I think mom probably thought she was going to drop another truth bomb on little Macy. And she told her, "Guess what? Macy's is a store too." But with all her 4-year-old wisdom, Macy looked back at her mom and she said, "Oh, I know. Macy's one-day sale. The TV told me."
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The Chicago Cubs won their first World Series in 108 years. I wish they'd win another one, but they did it. They ended that drought. My daughter and I were in a summer musical together, and Toby Mac released this song, which is one of my favorites. Taking you back about 10 years here with Love Broke Through.

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0: 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And hey, if you're going to be there, sign up for the City on the Hill text group. You'll get info about the schedule for performances, a giveaway from the station, and more. 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
2: Kickstart my heart and take my soul to the OR, 'cause I can't find a pulse, can't find the beat.